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0: 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Suscríbete. 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
1: Back in the back, friend in the bar, baby girl, you don't know it's a rock.
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Have some fun and live your life. 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Let me show you around my hood. 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When it comes to rules, I break.